0: written in the stars, this shit is a mirage. 1 minute you advance, then hidden in the grass. Now your brightest ideas are the dimmest in the class. You sober up, see your uncle living in his car. You would help him out, but you're the splitting image of your father. So giving is a task.
1: It's a task.
0: But maybe you could do this mission in the mask. It's a waste of time thinking of the past. You're paying mind to figures in the dark. You're scared of them, compared to them. We were flipping in the Gaza, where they could pour a small glass, sipping on the drama. They say what we're witnessing is karma. The guilty wouldn't be so aggressive. The innocent are karma, telling me to smile while I grin. It's a disaster. Finishing your masters, your dinner and your afters. I'm sitting with my guard up. Work hard, but it's hard luck. My skin is dark blood. That means you know who I am before I talk, right? And you propose I was damaged at the source, right? You get family support, I support mine. No handouts, had to force mine. The day I get bored, I'm borderline. Everyday trauma, normalized. Three options, music, sport,

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Listening to hip hop, my pops used to say it reminded him of bebop. 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
1: Accusé, levez-vous, monsieur Socrate. 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

we're socially delinquent, no respect for the law. 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They're calling us muggers while they're mugging your mind. 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

down, Jordan, money, Jordan, little stupid. 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

0: 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Off and on, Dizzy Gillespie, such a wonderful guy. 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
1: We must build in order to occupy.
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1: Let's do it together.

1989, the nations of Eastern Europe attempted to restructure. While in the United States, civil rights have collapsed at the hands of fundamentalists and national insecurities at an all-time high.

churches. Satanic reverse. Bail out the banks, won't march to the churches. Satanic reverse. Bail out the banks, won't march to the churches. Satanic reverse. Bail out the banks, won't march to the churches. Satanic reverse.

In 1997, the city of Hong Kong would become a part of the People's Republic of China. In 1999, and this is no coincidence, the nation of Panama will control its own canal. While in the United States, civil rights have collapsed at the hands of fundamentalists and national insecurity.

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Satanic reverses. Bail out the banks will not to the churches. Satanic reverses. Bail out the banks will not to the churches. Satanic reverses. Bail out the banks will not to the churches. Satanic.

churches. Satanic reverse. Bail out the banks, won't march to the churches. Satanic reverse. Bail out the banks, won't march to the churches. Satanic reverse. Bail out the banks, won't march to the churches. Satanic reverse.

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1: Chip, c'est hip hop.

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Tables turn, Billie Holiday burned down to play. When my nerves drown, my focus away. Swerving in the locomotive, far from my hopes and motives. 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

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Patience grown thin, homesick and haven't been home since. Fuck a rapper, I'm an actor in the film called. Leave me the fuck alone till I find a real job. Busting chrome grills off at these soft-hearted breakbeats, bouncing with 808s and gray ink. 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Kept trying to fulfill this blank script with realness, even if

fumbling folded that on the letter said dead men walking don't dream. You taped yours and you told me I could rent it. Thought it was invented for my viewing pleasure. Human error, the imprintings turned teacher. Preacher turned God, couldn't reach her. Just the facade, the main feature. Modified for blogs, podcasts, past. High definition, she laughed past the message. Now I'm guessing that the joke's on me, cause I'm the only one threatened. The wretched by the window sketching. Pencil mural of the method, don't sweat it. Techniques turning, burning incense. Listening to Billy burn my intent. Definitive days that turn my nights to fiction. 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

yo, A1 sauce, and you keep making mistakes with an audacity to keep goals. Better than Gordon Banks, cop the mendacity from being naked, swimming in shark tanks, call it tenacity, but we all know something stinking, it ain't dink. 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I'm a pirate walking planks, learning lessons, count

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You're so vain, I bet you think this song is about you, don't you? 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Steely Dan, I ain't a fan. 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Yeah, man. Tricks don't have treats. Malik B on beats. Sew that up with a side order of pig's feet. Roll that butt with a triporter of chitlin's meat. She'll grow up with a disorder, cosmetic

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In the rain without a raincoat, cause the date cost me a house note. It's a pain, gotta stay woke, doesn't mean I gotta stay broke. 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Roy Hargrove's my scapegoat. I abhor what y'all did to my mentor, robbing him like thugs in trench coats. If you call a spade, get ready for the ocean with a sailboat. And if you do behave, get ready for the tux on a steamboat. I'm Pi Mei and I'm off, gliding over the stage like Baryshnikov. York,

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1: You listen to 103 WBUZ, and right now we're about to go to the phone lines. Who do we have on the phone?
2: Yo, this Kim?
1: Yo, what's the word? Who this?
2: What up, Kim? It's Devondre.
1: What's the word?

0: Thank
1: you. But yo, Kim, for real?
0: What's that?
1: Yo, I wrote you these 16, some shit I really want you to say.
0: What? Motherfucker, you can't be serious. Don't you know I write my own shit?
1: Yeah, but...
0: Get that shit to Foxy. Next, bitch.
2: Put the phone down,
0: I can't hear you. Hello?
1: Yo, Kim, what up? What's poppin'? It's Killer from up north.
0: Oh, sure.
1: Yo, what up?
0: Yo, that's gangster.
1: Yeah,
0: gangster. That's gangster, baby.
1: Yeah.
0: I like that.
1: Yo, I'm

0: Yo, chill. Yo, chill.
1: Yo,
0: hold on. Hold on. Yo, son, I'ma let you rock, son. Yo, son, I'ma let you rock. Just hold on. Just hold on. Yeah, Kim, but anyhow.
1: What's up, killer baby? What's the word?
0: Tell me something. Can I get a package?
1: Oh.
0: Something.
1: Oh, I got that. You know
0: yeah.
1: what? As a matter of fact, I'ma send you a kite with my panties attached to it.
0: Oh, yeah.
1: I got you.
0: That's what I mean.
1: I got
0: that's
1: you, killer. I like that.
0: Killer,
1: you real, dog.
0: My shit is on fire.
2: Your cell, man. Your cell is on fire.
0: Yo, what? Your whole is on fire. Yo, what the fuck? Yo, y'all niggas know my son is fucking killer. Y'all know me, man.
2: Hey, yo, what up, mommy?
1: Who this?
2: This Black.
1: But where my nigga?
2: Oh, killer shit caught on fire, but don't worry about that. What's going on?
1: Nothing, baby. What's up?
2: What you got on?
1: But I got on?
2: Yeah.
1: I got on some Gucci thongs, but they the edible kind. You know, they taste like Twizzlers.
2: Oh, shit.
1: I got on a bra, Gucci bra, with the G's connected at the...
2: Oh, for real?
1: At the shoulders.
2: Oh,
1: and
2: shit.
1: The nipples is cut out, though.
2: Oh, man.
1: You know? Ah. My body is real oiled up right now.
2: Ah.
1: What the...

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You living in a fly society where we into bird chopping. 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
2: And I say New York City.
1: I'd like to introduce to you, you know, Survive. 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
0: Yo, I'm trying to make moves.
1: One song for your mind.
0: I said we gotta keep it moving.
1: Yeah.
0: So we find humility and give thanks
1: it's
0: to
1: like
0: thee.
1: Like that, y'all. 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I rejoice, y'all. 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

0: George, peace man. 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It's 1029 Parliament.
1: Yeah.

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1: Yeah.
0: We having. 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
1: Over and over again.
0: No amount of sugar gon' help with the taste. At the end of the day, it's really just you and whatever you think. From air mailing you strength.

But life is not all that. There's religion in life. Go to church, get your spirit back. Jesus saves. I don't know who. Couldn't save his own ass.

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Some knowledge, man. Here we go.

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Transformation, then reciprocation, karma must return. Heal myself, secrets that I hide, buried in these words. Death threats, ego must die, but I let it purge. Pacify, broken pieces of me, it was all a blur. Mother cried, put their hands on her, it was family ties. I heard it all, I should have grabbed a gun, but I was only five. I still feel it, weighing on my heart, my first tough decision. In the shadows, clinging to my soul as my only critic. Where's my faith? Told you I was Christian, but just not today. I transformed, praying to the trees. God is taking shape. 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I wake up at night, loved her dearly, traded in my tears for a Range Rover. 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

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Never lied, but no one believed me when I said he didn't. 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He has an aura I hope to achieve. If I find some help, congratulations, made it to be famous. Still I feel uneasy, water watching, live my life in nature. Only thing believes me, spirit God, whisper in my ear, tell me that she sees me. Did he touch you? I said no again, still they didn't believe me. Mother's brother said he got revenge for my mother's face. Black and blue, the image of my queen that I can't erase. Till this day, can't look her in the eyes. Pain is taking over, blame myself. You never felt guilt till you felt it.

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They handed me some smoke, but still I declined. I did it sober, sitting with myself. I went through all emotions, no dependence, except for one. Let me bring you closer, intoxicated. There's a lustful nature that I failed to mention. Insecurities that I project, sleeping with other women. Whitney's hurt, the pure soul I know. I found her in the kitchen, asking God, where did I lose myself? And can it be forgiven? Broke me down, she looked me in my eyes. Is there an addiction? I said no, but this time I lied. I knew that I can't fix it. Pure soul, even in her pain, know she cared for me, gave me a number. Said she recommended some therapy. I asked my mama why she didn't believe me. When I told her no, I never knew she was violated. In Chicago, I'm sympathetic. Told me that she feared it happened to me for my protection. Though it never happened, she wouldn't agree. Now I'm affected. 20 years later, trauma has resurfaced, amplified. As I write this song, I shiver cause I'm nervous. I was 5, questioning myself, long for many years. Nothing's wrong, just results on how them questions made me feel. I made it home, 7 years of tour, chasing manhood. But Whitney's gone, by the time you hear this song, she did all she could. All those women gave me superpowers, what I thought I lacked. I pray our children don't inherit me and feel inside track. A conversation not being addressed in black families. The devastation haunting generations and humanity. They raped our mothers, then they raped our sisters, then they made us watch, then made us rape each other. Psychotic.

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The FBI, the Anti-American Committee, J. Edgar Hoover, President Nixon, President Johnson, Martha Mitchell, and her husband, or her man, or her woman, Ethel Kennedy, all the Kennedys, Bank of America, Chase Manhattan, Rockefeller, many of these people scare me. What scares me is that one day my son will ask me, "What did you do, Daddy, when the shit was going down?"

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That shit is... 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

late, lethargic, lazy lemon, little logic, lucky leech, liver lip, laborious louse on the loser's list, living limbo, lyrical lapse, low life.

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They only taught me how to check her pulse. She did. When I went to psychological, trying to find me a therapist, they taught me how to say amen, amen.

0: Have you ever heard of Gangsta's Prayer?
1: Yeah.
0: Yeah, yeah.
2: Ooh.
0: That sounds crazy.
1: Yeah. I said, have you ever heard of Gangsta's Prayer? I just pray your gangster when it's time to fight the feds. I pray your gangster when it's time to fight the law. I pray your gangster when it's time to go to war. Cause this is looking like a story that I've seen before. I'm talking about them signs hanging on the door. And if I start telling you all of my thoughts, they're gonna start treating me like I'm Guy Fawkes.
0: Cause I've always been a Malcolm, never been a Martin.
2: Ooh.
0: I said I've always been a...
1: Yeah. I've always been a Malcolm, never been a Martin. If we ain't got no rifles, tell me why I'm marching. Only people with no answers ask me why I'm asking. Only people with no answers ask me why I'm asking. So tell me where's my shooters, tell me where's my shotters. Tell me where's my looters, tell me where's my robbers. Later on we're gonna need the lawyers and the doctors. But right now I need the killies them to press that reset button and wear your heart on your sleeve like you believe in something. They say it's a protest whenever they do it. It's inciting violence whenever we do it. You talk about the streets because you've been through it. You talk about the struggle because you've been through it. So burn down Babylon, let the G's do it.

Yeah. Road to peace is not peaceful. 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They need to see me as evil before they see me as equal. Road to peace is not peaceful. Road to peace is not peaceful. They need to see me as before they see me as. They say as one gone, then another one born. I gotta make it back home and let them know I'm unharmed. I gotta keep my head high, I can't lower my guard. And keep my arms high so they think I'm unarmed. They wanna nail me to the cross and put a hole in my palm. Bible on the dash in case I need to reach for my son. I might die for my pride, cause we're clearly inseparable. I ain't rebuilding bridges that are clearly irreparable. Cause these people only love us when it's convenient. 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They'd have to take my right foot, they wanna see me defeated. I mean, the road to peace is not peaceful. The road back home is not peaceful. The road to Zion is not peaceful.

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Fresh death, passing the chest, unimpressed with the cess. 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I took and fro from that prime time to

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The snowflakes drift down slow from the top. It's too late to take it back to the beginning, back to when nobody really knew what they were building. It takes a village, it's gonna be some spillage. 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

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Yeah, I know where it is. I've been. Nobody can tell me anything. I don't read Daily Mirror and Sun. I go and have a look, and I've been. I've lived in the forests of North America. I've lived in the outback of the Ivory Coast. I've lived in India and Russia. I had my breakfast in Moscow.

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0: Wake up.
1: Drink.
0: Fade it.
1: Drink.
0: Fade it.
1: Drink.
2: Okay. 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
1: Drink.
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1: Drink.
0: Wake up.
1: Drink.
0: Fade it.
1: Drink.
0: Fade it.
1: Drink. Watch him off,
0: oh man.
1: Girls wanna play.
0: Where's she taking?

0: But just when I thought I had enough,
1: they stopped to hum me out over a bitch. Get out, you good, love? No, we can drop it back off.
2: That nigga straight, man. That nigga ain't tripping.
1: We gonna do the same old shit. I'm gonna pop a few shots. They gonna run opposite way. Call right in the lap. And he gonna tear their ass up. Simple as that.
2: And I hope that bitch that set him up out there, we gonna pop that bitch too.
1: Wait, hold up. Hey, I see something. Got them niggas. K-Dot, you good? You good?
2: Yeah, blood, I'm good. Dad, you good?
1: Hey, say something.

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Word is on the streets, your beats gon' be delicate, sit straight and shake the speeds out, man. 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So that's what makes me now? 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
1: 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What? What? Micro test 1, 2.

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0: Fipipop sur fip.fr.
1: Back in Cambodia, dropped in, paratrooped in. Realized there was a cut in my shoe. 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I mean larynx, no canceling in the castle where I cast real spells. 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

tell I'm buying skate, cause I'm not really trying to make my iris dilate. 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

0: as Giant?
1: Yes, I believe it.
0: Could I mention a couple?
1: Well, Coleman Hawkins, I believe it. I believe it. Max Roach.
0: How about Lester Young?
1: Davis. I believe with Lester Young.
0: Whereabouts?
1: I believe with Lester Young in a place in Detroit called Rouge Lounge.
0: Was that one of the first times after you left home, Mary?
1: No, that was it. That was around Detroit. I was there. I was like the house pianist
0: right
1: in this bar. And Lester Young was one of the stars that came.

0: good though.
1: Oh, shit.
0: It's good.

0: loving that shit. What? You got a problem?
1: Man, fuck your man. You know what I'm saying? Please. I'm Jake Steve. Bitch.
0: What? Freak on the bitch.
1: You, bitch.

0: better stop playing with me.
1: Well, Summer Walker, you know, I've been seeing, you know, all the bullshit that's been going on with you today. And, you know, I don't know if the rumors are true. I don't know. I don't care. It's not my business. But if it is true, don't let bitches, like, don't let them feel like they have a one-up by destroying your moment by fucking telling your business to the world on some, ha-ha, yeah, I'm going to do it on purpose. I'm going to do it spitefully. Do it your own way and do it beautifully. Do it special. If you are pregnant and everything, say it in a beautiful way in your music. Say why you know, decided to be with your nigga even though you have problems. Put that drama in your music. Yeah, because if bitches want to get clout off you, you going to get clout off them. And you're going to put that shit in your music. Say some shit like, I got my own fucking money. Make them bitches feel hurt. Hit them bitches where it hurt. And put that shit in your music and make money off it in your music.

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I'm doing things they ain't seen before. 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I'm a demon lord. Fall off what? I ain't seen the horse. Called your bluff, better cite the source. 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

0: Well, it's time to bring the man that we were talking about. Earlier in the evening, a man with all kinds of loping melody and far out and wonderful sounds. It's been a good evening. I don't know about yourself, but when we started out, it was so kind of cold. And that's right. And wet. But for 3 and some hours, you people have been excellent. 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
1: Hip-hop. C'est FIP.

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MFDs with my NFTs, your scraped knees from jet skis, pet peeves, ego victims and ecosystems. 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

0: usual. FUBU. Trying to go from Dope Dilla. I'm trying to go from Dope Dilla to Coachella. But it's no hope here. Can't even trust the church folk here. But them young boys, they stay posted on the blocks. Got O's on them, like they wearing polka dots.
1: Yeah.
0: Made nigga, making a killing. Niggas ain't got a clue that the butler did it. Used to move it through the mail. FedEx, UPS, DHL. They say, Woof, your rapping is stupid. You should cut back on the lyrics and do jazz music. I say, I've never been to D.C. So if I'm at the White House, I'm talking about my nigga crib that's down the street. But I hope these niggas don't squeal. It's Boy in the Balloon, that's a gender reveal. Right way, left way, which way you going? I'm here for the commas, period, semicolon. Do you know what I've been through? Had white in the streets, like Monica shoes. Calls it Loopers, tell them to paint me a mural. My clothes is 55 and Roman numerals.
1: That's LV.

0: Russell Wilson. 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
1: I see error in your girl.
0: Yeah. My bitch, I'm a show off.
1: Show off.
0: I feel like I'm balling in a bubble when the section roped off. The bank of driveway, every time I pull in, I got a bag out. She thick like cash down with a bag mouth. My pockets got a tumor.
1: Got a tumor.
0: And you got funny money. That's what I call a sense of humor. Your girl was in a coma.
1: And
0: she was dying to get the dick. And guess who was?
1: The organ donor.
0: The organ donor.
1: Yeah.
0: She busted open like a pinata.
1: Like a pinata.
0: She had twins, but each baby had a different father.
1: Yeah.
0: Can you picture RV hitting a Ferrari?
1: A Ferrari.
0: That's how it was when I was hitting your Barbie.
1: Hitting your Barbie.
0: Yeah. It wasn't supposed to happen. Hit your bitch by mistake.
1: No, that's a freak accident.
0: That's a freak accident. Your bitch by mistake.
1: No, that's a freak act.
0: That's a freak act.